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You be all up in your head, worried about a nobody. I'm all about a good time, baby girl, you know me. Go and party with your friends, everything is on me.

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I'm just looking at

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You be all up in your head, worried about a nobody. I'm all about a good time, baby girl, you know me. Go and party with your friends, everything is on me.

Mrs. Officer. 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

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I'm all about a good time, baby girl, you know me. 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
0: 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Keep it hot and keep it banging.
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1: The baddest.
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You be all up in your head, worried about a nobody. I'm all about a good time, baby girl, you know me. Go and party with your friends, everything is on me.